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2: It was back in 63 when eating my cooking got the better of me, so I asked this little girl I was going with to be my wife. Well, she said she would, so I said I do. But I'd have said I wouldn't if I'd have just knew how saying I do was gonna screw up all of my life. Well, the first few years weren't all that bad. I'll never forget the good times we had, cause I'm reminded every month when I send her the child support. Well, it wasn't too long till the lust all died, and I'll admit I wasn't too surprised the day I come home and found my suitcase sitting out on the porch. Well, I tried to get in, she changed the lock. Then I found this note taped on the mailbox that said, "Goodbye, Turkey, my attorney will be in touch." So I decided right then and there I was gonna do what's right, give her fair share. But

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Why, they give her the color television set. Then they give her the house, the kids, and both of the cars. See? Well, then they start talking about child support, alimony, and the cost of the court. Didn't take me long to figure out how far in the toilet I was. I'm telling you, they have made

0: Johnny Paycheck shot a man in Hillsboro, Ohio. The bullet skimmed off the man's skull and knocked his hat off. The man immediately ran out of the bar. Johnny ran out behind him and shouted, "Hey, I won't do it again." Paycheck served less than 2 years of a 9-year sentence after being pardoned by the governor of Ohio. 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
4: Rain chances ramping up here in southeast Alabama. Heading into Thursday, could be some heavier rain and some stronger winds with a few storms. There will be a few widely scattered showers and storms around tonight. Otherwise, just a few clouds, although it's 73. Then Thursday starts off relatively quiet, then a good chance of showers and thunderstorms after 5 p.m. Locally, heavy rain with some of these storms. Gusty winds and a few storms, a high of 102. Storms Thursday evening, and overnight, a couple of lingering showers and storms, low 73. Another good chance of rain and storms in the afternoon Friday, high of 91. This is meteorologist Mark Thibodeau for the Weather Channel on 96.9.

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0: Dolly Parton. Dolly Parton rose from the hills with a voice that cut through generations and a fire that never dimmed. We're celebrating the songs, the stories, and the Southern spirit that made her a true American icon.

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0: Alvis Edgar Owens had 21 number one hits on the Billboard country charts. He helped pioneer what came to be known as the Bakersfield Sound, named after the city in California he called home. At the age of 3 or 4, Alvis Owens announced that he was taking the name of a donkey on the Owens family farm, Buck.
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8: Tri-State weather. Rain chances ramping up here in southeast Alabama. Heading into Thursday, could be some heavier rain and some stronger winds with a few storms. There will be a few widely scattered showers and storms around tonight. Otherwise, just a few clouds, a low of 73. Then Thursday starts off relatively quiet, then a good chance of showers and thunderstorms after 5 p.m. Locally, heavy rain with some of these storms. Gusty winds and a few storms, a high of 102. Storms Thursday evening, and overnight, a couple of lingering showers and storms, low 73. Another good chance of rain and storms in the afternoon Friday, high of 91. This is meteorologist Mark Thibodeau for the Weather Channel on 96.9.

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0: Dolly Parton. Dolly Parton rose from the hills with a voice that cut through generations and a fire that never dimmed. Celebrating the songs, the stories, and the Southern spirit that made her a true American icon.

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0: 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Dolly Parton rose from the hills with a voice that cut through generations and a fire that never dimmed.
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0: 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And he influenced artists in and out of country music, like Eric Clapton, Pete Townsend, Johnny Cash, Josh Turner, Charlie Pride, Waylon Jennings, Alan Jackson, and others. 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
3: Rain chances ramping up here in southeast Alabama. Heading into Thursday, could be some heavier rain and some stronger winds with a few storms. There will be a few widely scattered showers and storms around tonight. Otherwise, just a few clouds, a low of 73. Then Thursday starts off relatively quiet, then a good chance of showers and thunderstorms after 5 p.m. Locally, heavy rain with some of these storms. Gusty winds and a few storms, a high of 102. Storms Thursday evening, and overnight, a couple of lingering showers and storms, low 73. Another good chance of rain and storms in the afternoon Friday, high of 91. This is meteorologist Mark Thibodeau for the Weather Channel on 96.9.

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0: Dolly Parton. Dolly Parton rose from the hills with a voice that cut through generations and a fire that never dimmed. Celebrating the songs, the stories, and the Southern spirit that made her a true American icon.

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0: Dolly Parton. Dolly Parton rose from the hills with a voice that cut through generations and a fire that never dimmed. Celebrating the songs, the stories, and the Southern spirit that made her a true American icon.

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6: Rain chances ramping up here in southeast Alabama. Heading into Thursday, could be some heavier rain and some stronger winds with a few storms. There will be a few widely scattered showers and storms around tonight. Otherwise, just a few clouds, a low of 73. Then Thursday starts off relatively quiet, then a good chance of showers and thunderstorms after 5 p.m. Locally heavy rain with some of these storms. Gusty winds and a few storms, a high of 102. Storms Thursday evening, and overnight a couple of lingering showers and storms, low 73. Another good chance of rain and storms in the afternoon Friday, high of 91. This is meteorologist Mark Thibodeau for the Weather Channel on 96.9 The Legend.

Back a few months ago, I was headlining at a great big nightclub. And he put me up a couple of days early. I came in a couple of days early, and they put me up at what they call the Star Suite. Now, here I am, headliner in one of the biggest nightclubs in the country, and I wake up at 8 o'clock in the morning in this Star Suite, all by myself. Yeah, that's what I said, aw. But I did what I've always done, man, cheer myself up. I picked up my guitar, I sat down, I wrote me a little song. Now, this is how it feels to be alone at the top of the hill and trying to figure out why.

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0: Dolly Parton. Dolly Parton rose from the hills with a voice that cut through generations and a fire that never dimmed. Celebrating the songs, the stories, and the Southern spirit that made her a true American icon.

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few clouds, a low of 73. Then Thursday starts off relatively quiet, then a good chance of showers and thunderstorms after 5 p.m. Locally heavy rain with some of these storms. Gusty winds and a few storms, a high of 102. Storms Thursday evening, and overnight a couple of lingering showers and storms, low 73. Another good chance of rain and storms in the afternoon Friday, high of 91. This is meteorologist Mark Thibodeau for the Weather Channel on 96.9.

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1: You come again.
0: Dolly Parton. Dolly Parton rose from the hills with a voice that cut through generations and a fire that never dimmed. Celebrating the songs, the stories, and the Southern spirit that made her a true American icon.

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1: Any chances ramping up here in southeast Alabama heading into Thursday? Could be some heavier rain and some stronger winds with a few storms. There will be a few widely scattered showers and storms around tonight. Otherwise, just a few clouds, although 73. Then Thursday starts off relatively quiet. Then a good chance of showers and thunderstorms after 5 p.m. Locally, heavy rain with some of these storms. Gusty winds and a few storms, a high of 102. Storms Thursday evening and overnight, a couple of lingering showers and storms, low 73. Another good chance of rain and storms in the afternoon Friday, high of 91. This is meteorologist Mark Thibodeau for the Weather Channel on 96.9.

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0: 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We're celebrating the songs, the stories, and the Southern spirit that made her a true American icon.

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0: Dolly Parton. Dolly Parton rose from the hills with a voice that cut through generations and a fire that never dimmed. We're celebrating the songs, the stories, and the Southern spirit that made her a true American icon.

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0: Dolly Parton. Dolly Parton rose from the hills with a voice that cut through generations and a fire that never dimmed. Celebrating the songs, the stories, and the Southern spirit that made her a true American icon.

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3: Rain chances ramping up here in southeast Alabama. Heading into Thursday, could be some heavier rain and some stronger winds with a few storms. There will be a few widely scattered showers and storms around tonight. Otherwise, just a few clouds, although 73. Then Thursday starts off relatively quiet. Then a good chance of showers and thunderstorms after 5 p.m. Locally, heavy rain with some of these storms. Gusty winds and a few storms, a high of 102. Storms Thursday evening. And overnight, a couple of lingering showers and storms, low 73. Another good chance of rain and storms in the afternoon Friday, high of 91. This is meteorologist Mark Thibodeau for the Weather Channel on 96.9 The Light.

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0: Dolly Parton. Dolly Parton rose from the hills with a voice that cut through generations and a fire that never dimmed.
1: Jolene, Jolene, Jolene, Jolene.
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1: I came crawling home last night, like many nights before. I finally made it to my feet as she opened up the door. And she said, "You're not gonna do this anymore."

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And I'll keep on tap for all your friends, their favorite kind of beer. And for you, I'll always keep in stock those soft aluminum cans. 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She said, we'll rip out all the carpet

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0: Dolly Parton. 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

0: John David Anderson was born in Apopka, Florida. In 1972, he worked as a roofer at the Ryman Auditorium. 10 years later, he wrote the hit Swingin' with his friend Lionel Delmore. The single became the biggest selling record in the history of Warner Brothers Records.
1: I can't believe I'm out here on the front porch in the swing, just a swinging.
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1: Tri-state weather. Rain chances ramping up here in southeast Alabama. Heading into Thursday, could be some heavier rain and some stronger winds with a few storms. There will be a few widely scattered showers and storms around tonight. Otherwise, just a few clouds, a low of 73. Then Thursday starts off relatively quiet. Then a good chance of showers and thunderstorms after 5 p.m. Locally, heavy rain with some of these storms. Gusty winds and a few storms, a high of 102. Storms Thursday evening. And overnight, a couple of lingering showers and storms, low 73. Another good chance of rain and storms in the afternoon Friday, high of 91. This is meteorologist Mark Thibodeau for the Weather Channel on 96.9

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0: Dolly Parton. Dolly Parton rose from the hills with a voice that cut through generations and a fire that never dimmed. Celebrating the songs, the stories, and the Southern spirit that made her a true American icon.

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0: Dolly Parton. Dolly Parton rose from the hills with a voice that cut through generations and a fire that never dimmed. 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

and the eyes that used to burn for me. Now they no longer look my way. 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

0: 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One night, Roger walked up behind Ronnie Millsap, put his hands over Ronnie's ears, and said, "Guess who?" The whole room enjoyed a good laugh, including Ronnie. 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
3: 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We'll be right back.

few clouds, a low of 73. Then Thursday starts off relatively quiet, then a good chance of showers and thunderstorms after 5 p.m. Locally heavy rain with some of these storms. Gusty winds and a few storms, a high of 102. Storms Thursday evening, and overnight a couple of lingering showers and storms, low 73. Another good chance of rain and storms in the afternoon Friday, high of 91. This is meteorologist Mark Thibodeau for the Weather Channel on 96.9.

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0: Dolly Parton. Dolly Parton rose from the hills with a voice that cut through generations and a fire that never dimmed. 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
0: 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Dolly Parton rose from the hills with a voice that cut through generations and a fire that

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3: weather. Rain chances ramping up here in southeast Alabama. Heading into Thursday, could be some heavier rain and some stronger winds with a few storms. There will be a few widely scattered showers and storms around tonight. Otherwise, just a few clouds, a low of 73. Then Thursday starts off relatively quiet, then a good chance of showers and thunderstorms after 5 p.m. Locally, heavy rain with some of these storms. Gusty winds and a few storms, a high of 102. Storms Thursday evening, and overnight, a couple of lingering showers and storms, low 73. Another good chance of rain and storms in the afternoon Friday, high of 91. This is meteorologist Mark Thibodeau for the Weather Channel on 96.

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0: Dolly Parton. Dolly Parton rose from the hills with a voice that cut through generations and a fire that never dimmed. Celebrating the songs, the stories, and the Southern spirit that made her a true American icon.

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0: Dolly Parton. Dolly Parton rose from the hills with a voice that cut through generations and a fire that never dimmed. 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
0: Dolly Parton. Dolly Parton rose from the hills with a voice that cut through generations and a fire that never dimmed. We're celebrating the songs, the stories, and the Southern spirit that made her a true American icon.

0: 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He even wrote hits for Garth Brooks, Clint Black, and others. Some fools never learn. Steve Warner, a virtuoso who taught himself to play. 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
9: Weather. Cloudy, warm, and humid here today. 87 with a good chance for showers and storms here. Already seeing storms across southeast Alabama and the Florida Panhandle this morning. And more will develop as the day marches on. Low tonight down to 72. The storm chances fade away through the evening. Warm and humid, scattered afternoon showers and storms for the weekend coming up. 87 tomorrow, approaching 90 on Sunday, 93 on Monday. Richard DeWedding at the Weather Channel for 96.9.

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0: Dolly Parton.

Dolly Parton. Dolly Parton rose from the hills with a voice that cut through generations and a fire that never dimmed. Celebrating the songs, the stories, and the Southern spirit that made her a true American icon.

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1: You come again.
0: Dolly Parton. Dolly Parton rose from the hills with a voice that cut through generations and a fire that never dimmed. We're celebrating the songs, the stories, and the Southern spirit that made her a true American icon.

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0: again.
1: Dolly Parton. 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
1: 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A new medical option specializing in infectious diseases is now open in Dothan. Wiregrass Infectious Disease is led by Dr. Chakra and provides care for patients with complex infections. Through a partnership with Southeast Health, the practice also has access to Mayo Clinic Care Network resources, taking advanced medical needs a step further in Dothan. In Enterprise, families will have one final holiday weekend to enjoy the recreation and aquatic center pool. The pool will be open September 5th through Labor Day, September 7th, which will mark the final day of the 2026 season. And four Houston County Sheriff's Office members are stepping into new leadership roles. Sheriff Donald Valenza announced promotions for Josh Robertson, Christopher Brahman, Rice Griffin, and Dustin Dodson. The promotions come as several longtime members retire or prepare for retirement. For more news, visit WiregrassDailyNews.com or our Facebook page, Wiregrass Daily News.
2: BJ in the morning. Well, good morning. Welcome in. It is Friday, finally. We're going to fire off the Finally Friday song to make the weekend official. We'll do that later on in the program. Looks like a pretty good chance of rain today, and we'll check out your weekend chances of rain coming up in just a little bit as well. Well, today's the day we find out who wins those tickets to the college football games. The college football kickoff winds down, and we got just a few more days till we find out who wins that Big Bite Bounty last prize pack. You got a few days left to register on that, vote for that, actually. So make sure you do that by Monday. That's the deadline on that. We'll get you more details on that coming up. It's the Legend Morning Show. Let's kick it off with Randy Travis.

dressed until you hear the calendar, because there's some good ideas on what to wear for today. That's coming up in just minutes. Stand by for that. Right now, Johnny Duncan and Janie Frickie.

0: It's the Legend Morning Show. Good morning. 14 minutes after the hour. Got your forecast coming up on the other side of the break. Let's check out your calendar as we head into the last weekend of August. Wow, August had just flown right on by, hasn't it? It's Crackers Over the Keyboard Day. You know, normally, most days, you try to avoid eating crackers or anything crumbly over the keyboard, right? Because it always falls down and gets between the keys. Then you have to try to get something to get it out with. I just pick the keyboard up and bang it upside down till it all comes out. But today is the day to say the heck with that and just eat crackers over the keyboard. Okay, then. It's also National Cherry Turnover Day. I prefer to eat a cherry turnover over the keyboard myself. And if you're wondering what to wear today, here's what I'm wearing. Wear something pink. And the reason for that is a lot of people are wearing pink for Dolly today. Pink for Dolly Parton. So I grabbed my pink hat when I went out the door. So I'm saluting Dolly this morning. So wear something pink. That's a good suggestion for Dolly. And we'll tell you about another good suggestion that Garth had for Dolly's celebration. We'll do that later on in the show. So wear pink for Dolly today. And here's another option. Maybe both. A bow tie. It's National Bow Tie Day. You wear bow ties? Not many people wear bow ties anymore. I noticed a lot of lawyers wear bow ties. You notice that? For some reason. I don't know, but today is National Bow Tie. Maybe wear a pink bow tie. That way you can honor Dolly and National Bow Tie Day today. I'm just thinking.
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5: weather. It looks like rain on the radar. Quite a bit of rain down to the Panhandle, stretching from Panama City all the way up through Dufeniac Springs, Crestview, now moving up into Geneva County, parts of Covington County as well. So rain is a distinct probability today. Grab that raincoat or umbrella. 60% chance of it. Clouds are going to keep the temperatures down at least. 88 will be our top temperature today. Thunder showers and thunderstorms expected randomly. Not everywhere, but you probably will see one at some point today. Cloudy tonight. 30% chance of rain. 72 the low. And then partly sunny tomorrow. 50% chance of an afternoon shower. 87 tomorrow's top temperature. Right now, Dothan, 74 degrees.

0: Oh, it's time for your daily dose of dumbness. A guy in Phoenix, Arizona was flying down the road speeding when he saw one of these automated radar camera things, you know, that they have in some places. It lit up as he went flying by and he thought, oh boy, it's caught me. But I know what I'll do. I'll go back there and I'll destroy that radar camera thing. That way they'll never know it was me. So he goes back and pushes the camera over, throws rocks at it, and then comes back with a tow strap and drags it off, or tries to anyway, when the strap broke. So he just left it. Meanwhile, the cops were waiting for him when he got home. He's like, how in the world did you know that was me? Well, you destroyed the camera. You didn't destroy the recorder. Yeah, the camera was there, but the thing that records you, well, that's back at the office. Dope. Yeah, so he's got a ticket to pay, maybe do a little time, and he's got to buy him a new camera that he can put up out beside the road so they can catch somebody else just as stupid as him.
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0: It's the Legend Morning Show. Good morning. It looks like it's going to be a rainy day for some folks. We're getting a lot of rain down to the Panhandle from Panama City on up through Dufuniak Springs. It's all going to be kind of dissipating, but moving off to the east. So we'll see more of those showers popping up. More details on your forecast. We'll look at your weekend weather coming up in just minutes. Stick around for that. Also, today is the day we find out who gets those college football tickets. We're giving away tickets to three of the biggest college games, and everybody who's entered the college football kickoff is eligible to win. We'll be announcing those winners later on in the program. Coming up on the other side of the break, it's my coffee question of the day, and this one is going to be tough. This is going to be a tough one. So go ahead and get yourself a big, tall cup of coffee or whatever your morning beverage is. You're going to need some caffeine to figure this one out. It's coming up on the Legend Morning Show.
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Garth, head of the American Honky Tonk Bar Association. Good morning, DJ here. You know, Garth and Trisha have a honky tonk. They got one on Lower Broadway in Nashville, Friends in Low Places Honky Tonk and Bar. If you've ever been to Nashville, where the old piano bar used to be, that's where their Friends in Low Places Honky Tonk is. And they're going to do something kind of cool, I think, on the 25th of September. September 25th, they're going to call it Dolly Parton Day. See, 9-25, 9 is in the ninth day of ninth month of the year, and 25, day of the month, 9-25. See, you get it? So they're going to declare that Dolly Parton Day. And everything they take in that day is going to go to Dolly's Imagination Library. Trisha said, whatever the cash register says at the end of the day, that goes to Dolly's Imagination Library, every bit of it. Gar said it's a perfect example of, Dolly's a perfect example of living your whole life. You will live forever, Dolly. And I think that's a great idea. Donate that money to Dolly's favorite charity. She had a bunch of them, but she's given out 300 million of those books so far. And they're going to make sure that keeps on going. All right, time for the coffee question this morning. All right, some ground rules this morning. This one has a specific answer, so no fair Googling or chat GPTing or whatever else you go to cheat with. No fair on that. All right, and when you call, please don't use a speakerphone. Can't understand you. Don't call while you're driving. It's not safe. And please be patient. I'm the only one here, so it may ring a few times before I get to your call. So here's the question, and it's a tough one. According to research, 82% of Americans say they live on this. Live on what? 82% of us live on this. Live on what? That's my coffee question of the day.

0: 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Coffee question of the day. No fair Googling on this one, but what do you think it is? A survey, 82% of Americans say they live on this. Live on what?
1: Caffeine. That's what I live off of, too.
0: No, that is the answer they gave, but I don't know if I could make it without it.
1: For real.
2: 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You hoped it would come true. That one day your Prince Charming would come rescue you.

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1: 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A new medical option specializing in infectious diseases is now open in Dothan. Wiregrass Infectious Disease is led by Dr. Chakra and provides care for patients with complex infections. Through a partnership with Southeast Health, the practice also has access to Mayo Clinic Care Network resources, taking advanced medical needs a step further in Dothan. In Enterprise, families will have one final holiday weekend to enjoy the recreation and aquatic center pool. The pool will be open September 5th through Labor Day, September 7th, which will mark the final day of the 2026 season. And four Houston County Sheriff's Office members are stepping into new leadership roles. Sheriff Donald Valenza announced promotions for Josh Robertson, Christopher Brahman, Rice Griffin, and Dustin Dodson. The promotions come as several longtime members retire or prepare for retirement. For more news, visit WiregrassDailyNews.com or our Facebook page, Wiregrass Daily News. BJ Kelly
2: in the morning. Good morning. Welcome into Friday. Yep, we're going to fire off that Finally Friday song for you coming up in just a little while to get the weekend officially underway. And will it rain all weekend? We're going to find out with your full forecast. There's a lot of rain out there in the Panhandle right now. Pretty much rain all the way from Port St. Joe up to Fort Walton Beach. So a lot of rain, a lot of it moving inland. We'll get you caught up on the forecast coming up in just a little bit. Today's the day we find out

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0: Well, AJ's right. Life goes on for a little bitty while. It's a Legend Morning Show. If you just joined us, welcome in. Legend lines are open this morning at 800-264-0969. Got a coffee question for you. All right, ground rules on this one. No fair Googling. I know the answer's out there. But when you call, please don't use the speakerphone. Can't understand you. And don't call while you're driving. It's just not safe. Please be patient. I'm the only guy here to answer the phone, so it may take me a while to answer your call. But it's a tough question today. See if you know the answer. According to a recent survey, 82% of Americans, that's a lot, 82% of us say that we live on this. Live on what? 800-264-0969. What do you think it is?
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0: Paycheck to paycheck. Well, no, I think we do that, but that's not the answer we're looking for. But I got to give you a yar-yar on that one. You ain't right, but you ain't wrong.

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0: Ronnie Millsap, Smoky Mountain Rain. We're getting a lot of rain in the panhandle. Is there going to be more for this weekend? We find out. We got your full forecast coming up on the other side of the break. Coffee questions got the legend lines blowing up this morning at 800-264-0969. So, latest survey, 82% of Americans say that they are living on this. Living on what?
1: I would say it would have to be some type of medication.
0: Ooh, that's a good guess right there. I think a number probably would be higher than 82% living on some kind of medication. But no, that's not the answer we're looking for, but, you know.
1: Now, for me personally, I live off of bad decisions and stale cigarettes.
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0: Tri-State weather. Mostly cloudy today, 60% chance of

Showers. We're seeing a lot of them down in the panhandle already. Really, rain all along the Gulf Coast from Port St. Joe all the way up to Fort Walton Beach, stretching inland all the way up as far as the Funiak Springs, all the way up to the state line, actually. So we're going to see more of those pop-up showers throughout the day. That's going to keep the temperatures down to about 88 for a top temperature. Cloudy tonight, 30% chance of rain, 72 the low. And then tomorrow, we're looking at a 50% chance of rain, more of the pop-up shower variety, and temperatures not out of the 80s again for tomorrow. Right now in the Circle City, 75 degrees.

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0: coffee questions got the legend lines blowing up. Weigh in on this if you'd like. Recent survey, 82% of people say they are living on this. Living on what? Do you know?
1: Lima beans and rice.
0: 82% of us are living off lima beans and rice, huh?
1: Maybe it's a ramen noodle.
0: Yeah, maybe it's a ramen or something like that. No, that isn't the answer, but I got to give you a yar-yar on that one.
1: You bought a steak lately, BJ?
0: I know. That's what I'm saying. I know.

0: It's the Legend Morning Show. BJ here. Good morning. Boy, the Legend lines are lit up over this coffee question. Ground rules, remember, no fair Googling on this one. And please don't call on the speakerphone. And please be patient when you call. I'll get to your call just as quick as I can. Just me up in here. All right. Coffee question. According to this research, 82% of Americans say they live on this. Live on what?
1: A globe.
0: You mean like that thing that was in the classroom in grammar school?
1: That's right.
0: Well, no, that is the answer. Although, I got a yar-yar on that one for you. You ain't right, but you ain't wrong. I mean, we all live on it, right?
1: That's right.
0: If that were true, what is the rest of them living on?

0: Think I won't go? Hide and watch. That's Lori Morgan on the Legend Morning Show. DJ here. A lot of rain out there in the panhandle all the way down to the coast, so travel carefully if you're in that area. We'll find out more about your weekend weather coming up here in just a little bit. You know, this is the last weekend of August we got coming up here. We got September coming next week. Next thing you know, it'll be fall. 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They'll have all the stuff you need for your deer plot mixes. 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
6: Well, good morning. Coffee question of the day. Lighten up the legend line. Do you know the answer? Weigh in if you do. 800-264-0969. According to a survey, 82% of Americans say that they live on this. Live on what?
7: It's got to be the phone. If you've ever been on the roads much, you'll see everybody's on the phone. They can't drive.
6: Well, I tell you what, that's not the answer, but I got to give you a yari on that one.

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1: Yeah, I think with the baby boomers, I think a lot of it is Social Security and SSI.
0: No, it isn't Social Security or any government program or anything like that. It's something different.
1: Okay.
0: It's something internal. We'll put it that way.
1: Oh, okay.

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1: Here you come again.
0: Dolly Parton. Dolly Parton rose from the hills with a voice that cut through generations and a fire that never dimmed. Celebrating the songs, the stories, and the Southern spirit that made her a true American icon.

Dolly Parton, a legend forever. 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

0: Oh, there's Willie. Somebody make sure he's bubble wrapped. We don't need to go through losing Willie after losing Dolly this week. It's the Legend Morning Show, and it looks like it's going to be a rainy one. Probably rain throughout your weekend. It's not going to be everywhere, but it will be pretty common. For example, there's a lot of rain down to the Panhandle along the coastline right now, but not a whole lot in Alabama and Georgia just yet. But we'll see more of those showers coming in. More details on your forecast coming up in just a little bit. Also, the Finally Friday song is on the way to officially get this weekend underway. That's coming up on the other side of the break as well. Trying to answer this really tough coffee question. According to this survey, 82% of Americans say they are living on this. Living on what? 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

devil went down to Georgia. He was looking for a soul to steal. He was in a bind because he was way behind and he was willing to make a deal. When he came across this young man sawing on a fiddle and playing it hot, and the devil jumped up on a hickory stump and said, "Boy, let me tell you what. 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

0: Legend Morning Show. And today is the day we find out who wins those college football tickets. We'll be announcing the winners of the college football kickoff coming up later on in the program. Three big games somebody's going to win tickets to. It's all made possible by Notorious Ink Screen Printing and Design, Creekside Farm and Supply, Henry County Health and Rehab, Southeastern Cooling, and Southside Bingo. Winners of the college football kickoff coming up later in the program. But coming up right now, something you've been waiting all week for. What do you think it is?
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1: For Wiregrass Daily News, this is Charla Fletcher with today's headlines. A new medical option specializing in infectious diseases is now open in Dothan. Wiregrass Infectious Disease is led by Dr. Chakra and provides care for patients with complex infections. Through a partnership with Southeast Health, the practice also has access to Mayo Clinic Care Network resources, taking advanced medical needs a step further in Dothan. In Enterprise, families will have one final holiday weekend to enjoy the recreation and aquatic center pool. The pool will be open September 5th through Labor Day, September 7th, which will mark the final day of the 2026 season. And four Houston County Sheriff's Office members are stepping into new leadership roles. Sheriff Donald Valenza announced promotions for Josh Robertson, Christopher Brahman, Rice Griffin, and Dustin Dodson. The promotions come as several longtime members retire or prepare for retirement. For more news, visit WiregrassDailyNews.com or our Facebook page, Wiregrass Daily News. BJ Kelly
2: in the morning. Welcome in to the second half of the Legend Morning Show. We got rain already down in the panhandle. Is it going to wash out your weekend? We'll find out with your full forecast coming up in just minutes. You've got just a few days left till Monday at midnight, as a matter of fact, to vote for your favorite fishing photo in the Big Bite Bounty. If you dropped a photo in all summer, make sure your family and friends vote for you so you can win that boatload of prizes. Also this morning, our coffee question of the day. 82% of Americans say they are living on this. Living on what?
3: I think, in the words of Alan Jackson, 82% of us are living on

0: Sing it, lady. 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
1: No, no, thanks. I'm good, actually.
0: I wish I was the answer, but it's not.
1: Yeah. Well, actually, at least I know for me, I live off of coffee, so.
0: Coffee and love. That's all you need, right?
1: Oh, yes. Absolutely.

0: Hey, it's Trisha on the Legend Morning Show. DJ here. Good morning. You just joined us. Coffee question of the day. Boy, the Legend lines are blown up. We're trying to get to as many calls as we can, y'all. We're doing the best we can here. Coffee question is this. According to a recent survey, 82% of Americans say they're living on this. Living on what?
1: I think it's got to be caffeine.
0: No, it isn't caffeine. Do you live on caffeine?
1: Oh, surviving barely. But my second guess was going to be on a prayer because my five-year-old's obsessed with the Bon Jovi song. But, yeah, I was going with caffeine.
0: Well, it is a caffeine or a prayer, although I think we need both of those.
1: Right? Amen, sir.

0: Yeah, there's Dolly. She will live on forever right here on 96.9, The Legend. We're learning so much about Dolly's passing now that we didn't know, of course, when it happened. But her sister Stella says that Dolly was thinking about other people right up until the last moment. She said 2 days after Dolly's death, she revealed that Dolly told her doctors now when she found out she had terminal cancer, she told her doctors, look, I know there's no hope for me, but if you've got any experimental drugs you just want to try on somebody, see if they work, try them on me, because maybe that'll help somebody else down the road. Her final thoughts were of helping somebody else. Stella said, my sister was one of the most generous, thoughtful, and kind people I've ever known. And she also said this, I didn't know this, she said that for years, Stella and Dolly got together every Tuesday morning over the phone for something they call the coffee clatch. They just get together and gossip a little bit. As busy as Dolly Parton was, she always made time on Tuesday mornings to call her sister over a cup of coffee and just catch up a little bit. Isn't that amazing? Today, a lot of people are wearing pink in the honor of Dolly today. I'm doing it too. In fact, I got a picture on Facebook if you want to go check it out. So if you haven't left home yet, or maybe you are leaving home and you might want to decide to add something pink to your wardrobe today, wear pink for Dolly today. Coming up in just minutes, we got more of your answers to the coffee question, and your weekend weather is on the way.
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3: Tri-State weather.
4: Scattered showers already popping up. There's a lot of heavy rain down to the Panhandle, stretching from Lynn Haven through Weewaw, back down to Carrabelle and Apalachicola, Port St. Joe area, and light showers stretching from the Funiac Springs all the way up through just south of Dothan, around the Taylor area, seeing some light rain there. So we're going to see more of that today. There is a 60% chance of a shower popping up in your backyard. Clouds are keeping the temperatures down. That's good. 88 top temperature. 30% chance of rain tonight. 72 the low, and then sunshine. 50% chance of rain for tomorrow. A little overcast. 77 degrees in the Circle City.

0: make it home tonight.
1: .969 The Legend, BJ here, still looking for the answer to the coffee question. I think we're getting close, though. Survey says 82% of Americans say they live on this. Live on what?
2: Fast food.
1: Fast food is a good guess. Yeah, I don't know what the percentage of us that live on that is. That's not the answer we're looking for, but sometimes it feels like we're living on fast food, doesn't it?
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0: favorite. 96.9, the legend, BJ. Good morning. We are having a hard time getting the answer to the coffee question, but I think we're getting close. According to this survey, 82% of Americans say they're living on this. Living on what?
1: Living on a prayer.
0: Living on a prayer. 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
0: That's not the answer, but you are really close. We're zeroing in on it.
1: All right. 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

0: 96.9 The Legend. There's Rhett Akins. We're looking for the answer to the coffee question. I think we're getting close. 82% of Americans say they're living on this.
1: A wing and a prayer.
0: A wing and a prayer. Well, you're not right, but you're really close. It does have to do with something in an airplane.
1: Wow.
0: Yeah.
1: Oh, well.
0: It's kind of like a wing and a prayer, but it's not quite.
1: Okay.

0: It's the Legend Morland Show. BJ here. I think we're getting close to the answer to the coffee question. Survey says 82% of Americans say they live on this. We know it's some kind of airplane metaphor. What do you think it is?
1: Reserve.
0: Living on reserve. Ooh, you're close. We're over there on E, right?
1: Yeah, on fuel reserve.
0: Yeah, about ready to... That light's about ready to come on, isn't it?
1: Yeah, it's already come on.
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0: Borrowed time.
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1: You come again.
0: Dolly Parton. Dolly Parton rose from the hills with a voice that cut through generations and a fire that never dimmed.
1: Jolene, Jolene, Jolene.
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1: Live on their job. Now we're getting close. Yeah, that's really close. In fact, very close, because job is part of this. So you're on the right track. That isn't quite the answer, but you're on the right track.
0: Okay, thank you.

0: coffee question. 82% of people say they live on this.
1: I think it's a wing and a prayer.
0: Yeah, we're all kind of doing that, and you're almost right. And it is a metaphor like that. It is a metaphor, and it also has to do with airplanes. A wing and a prayer has an airplane. This also has to do with an airplane.
1: Oh, okay.
0: What's something that an airline pilot uses? We'll put it that way.

0: It's the Lenge Morning Show, and I think we're closing in on the answer to the coffee question. 82% of Americans say they live on this. It's some kind of airplane metaphor.
1: Just winging it?
0: Just winging it. You're close. It does have, it's a metaphor related to airplanes, but it's not just winging it, but that's really close.

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Don't forget, now Monday is the deadline to vote in the final round of the Big Bite Bounty. If you got a fishing photo in there, you

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0: 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As we get into the short rows of the Legend Morning Show, 82% of us say we live on this.
1: Good morning, BJ. I think it's 82% of people live off their retirement.
0: You think 82% of us are retired?
1: No, I don't think you're retired. I think you just live off of it.
0: You live off your retirement even though you're not retired. You're talking about me, aren't you? You're talking about me. That's what it is. You're talking about me.
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96.9, the legend BJ. Here's we get into the short rows. Coming up after the break, we're going to tell you the winners in the college football kickoff. Stick around. We're looking for the answer to the coffee question. 82% of Americans say they live on this. It's some kind of

0: kind of airplane metaphor. What is it? What are they living on?
1: Autopilot.
0: That's it. Autopilot. 82% of us just feel like we're on autopilot. You got it. Do you ever feel that way?
1: Yes.
0: Yeah. That we just got it on cruise control and we're just hanging on.
1: That's right.
0: Yeah. 82% say they're basically living on autopilot. And, you know, they say that they usually run out of gas about 2:48 in the afternoon.
1: Oh, exactly. That's exactly right.
0: That's when you run out of gas, right?
1: Yep. That's when I need a nap.
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0: All right, it's time to find out who's going to be the winners in the college football kickoff. Who's getting all those tickets? Congratulations to Chastity Ward. She's got a pair of tickets to the Auburn-Baylor game. Congratulations to Robin O'Sullivan, who's going to the Troy, Alabama State game. And congratulations to Robin Morris, who's going to the Alabama, Florida State game. So congratulations, Chastity, Robin, and to the other Robin, who also won today. So thanks to our sponsors as well, Notorious Inc., Screen Printing and Design, Creekside Farm and Supply, Henry County Health and Rehab, Southeastern Cooling, and Southside Bingo. 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

0: Well, we finally got the answer to the coffee question. According to the survey, 82% of Americans say they're living on this.
1: Is it on autopilot?
0: That's it, autopilot. You got it. 82% of us think we're living on autopilot.
1: We are.
0: Going through the motions.
1: We are.
0: Do you ever feel like that?
1: I am.
0: You am?
1: Every day. I have to drive my kids back and forth to school every day. That's like an hour away.
0: Oh, goodness.
1: Every other school my sons went to, I would get a phone call every day. So, yeah.
0: Oh, bless your heart. You are on autopilot, aren't you?
1: Yes, yes.

0: Kyle and Ray, and I think about you on the Lindsay Morning Show. A lot of great calls today, trying to get to as many as we can. We did get the answer to the coffee question. 82% of Americans are living on it.
1: Is it living on autopilot?
0: Yeah, living on autopilot. 82% of us say we're just living on autopilot. You ever feel that way?
1: Yes, sir.
0: Why?
1: Because everything is so stressful now.
0: The average person says they run out of gas about 2:48 in the afternoon. Is that you?
1: No, I run out before then, believe me.
0: Oh, you're out of gas way before then, right?
1: Yes.
0: What time does the E light come on for you?
1: About 1 o'clock.
0: That's right.

0: Sammy Kershaw taking us into the short rows of the Legend Morning Show. We got the answer to the coffee question. 82% of Americans say they feel like they're living on autopilot. They don't even remember what they did today. You ever do that where you're driving to work and you just suddenly you're there? You're just kind of on autopilot getting there. You do that? You live on autopilot?
1: We live on autopilot because we're so overwhelmed.
0: Yeah, that's why we do it, right? Because we just, it's the same old, yeah. And we're just kind of cruising along, just living on autopilot.
1: Yep, that's how I feel right now because I've worked like 14 days straight.
0: Oh, my God.
1: And I'm hoping that we don't have to work tomorrow and Sunday so I can have at least 2 days off.
0: Hopefully you can come off of cruise control and relax a little bit.
1: Yes, sir. Nickel.

0: That's going to wrap up the Legend Morning Show. Thank you so much for starting your day and ending your week with me right here. Have a great one. Now, we're going to get some rain showers today. Be ready for those. Have a great weekend. Come on back Monday. Let's do it again. Till then, DJ saying stay cool, stay tuned, stay safe, and stay healthy.
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0: Dolly Parton. Dolly Parton rose from the hills with a voice that cut through generations and a fire that never dimmed. Celebrating the songs, the stories, and the Southern spirit that made her a true American icon.

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0: Dolly Parton. Dolly Parton rose from the hills with a voice that cut through generations and a fire that never dimmed. We're celebrating the songs, the stories, and the Southern spirit that made her a true American icon.

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1: Weather. Cloudy, warm, and humid here today. 87 with a good chance for showers and storms here. Already seeing storms across southeast Alabama and the Florida Panhandle this morning. And more will develop as the day marches on. Low tonight down to 72. The storm chances fade away through the evening. Warm and humid, scattered afternoon showers and storms for the weekend coming up. 87 tomorrow, approaching 90 on Sunday, 93 on Monday. Richard DeWedding at the Weather Channel for 96.9.

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enlisted in the Air Force in 1950, but was discharged due to back problems. So he enrolled in a farming program at Baylor University in his home state of Texas. To make ends meet, he sold encyclopedias door to door.

0: 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And lucky for us, he then moved to Nashville and got a job selling songs. 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His name? 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
0: Dolly Parton. Dolly Parton rose from the hills with a voice that cut through generations and a fire that never dimmed. We're celebrating the songs, the stories, and the Southern spirit that made her a true American icon.

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1: You come again.
0: Dolly Parton. Dolly Parton rose from the hills with a voice that cut through generations and a fire that never dimmed. Celebrating the songs, the stories, and the Southern spirit that made her a true American icon.

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1: Weather. Cloudy, warm, and humid here today. 87 with a good chance for showers and storms here. Already seeing storms across southeast Alabama and the Florida Panhandle this morning. And more will develop as the day marches on. Low tonight down to 72. The storm chances fade away through the evening. Warm and humid, scattered afternoon showers and storms for the weekend coming up. 87 tomorrow, approaching 90 on Sunday, 93 on Monday. Richard DeWedding at the Weather Channel for 96.9.

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0: You could say his country music career really got started in Hawaii. After studying agriculture at Southwest Texas State University, George Strait eloped with his high school sweetheart before joining the Army. And while in the Army, George was stationed in Hawaii, where he began singing in the Army-sponsored band called Ramblin' Country. After returning to Texas, George Strait put together his own group.
1: Don't put it all on the line for just one role. You've got to have an ace in the hole.
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0: Dolly Parton. Dolly Parton rose from the hills with a voice that cut through generations and a fire that never dimmed. Celebrating the songs, the stories, and the Southern spirit that made her a true American icon.

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0: 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Dolly Parton rose from the hills with a voice that cut through generations and a fire that never dimmed. 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
8: Cloudy, warm, and humid here today. 87 with a good chance for showers and storms here. Already seeing storms across southeast Alabama and the Florida Panhandle this morning. And more will develop as the day marches on. Low tonight down to 72. The storm chances fade away through the evening. Warm and humid, scattered afternoon showers and storms for the weekend coming up. 87 tomorrow, approaching 90 on Sunday, 93 on Monday. Richard DeWedding at the Weather Channel for 96.9.

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0: September 8th of 2017 was an exceptionally sad day for country music. It's the day we lost the gentle giant, Don Williams, after a short illness at the age of 78. And literally, within the same hour or two, word came that Troy Gentry of Montgomery Gentry fell from the sky in a helicopter crash. We'd like to think that two of country's best joined the family circle in the sky that day. 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
7: Cloudy, warm, and humid here today. 87 with a good chance for showers and storms here. Already seeing storms across southeast Alabama and the Florida Panhandle this morning. And more will develop as the day marches on. Low tonight down to 72. The storm chances fade away through the evening. Warm and humid, scattered afternoon showers and storms for the weekend coming up. 87 tomorrow, approaching 90 on Sunday, 93 on Monday. Richard DeWedding at the Weather Channel for 96.9.

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1: You come again.
0: Dolly Parton. Dolly Parton rose from the hills with a voice that cut through generations and a fire that never dimmed. We're celebrating the songs, the stories, and the Southern spirit that made her a true American icon.

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0: 70s, a fella they called Bruce had a couple of scrapes with the law, and during his last court appearance, the judge told him the next time he saw him, he'd be going away for many years. Well, Bruce decided to turn his life around by turning to music, and did pretty well. He sold over 25 million records, won 7 Grammys, 6 CMA Awards, 11 ACM Awards, and earned a star on the Hollywood Walk of Fame.
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0: Dolly Parton. Dolly Parton rose from the hills with a voice that cut through generations and a fire that never dimmed.
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0: Dolly Parton. Dolly Parton rose from the hills with a voice that cut through generations and a fire that never dimmed. We're celebrating the songs, the stories, and the Southern spirit that made her a true American icon.

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3: Cloudy, warm, and humid here today. 87 with a good chance for showers and storms here. Already seeing storms across southeast Alabama and the Florida Panhandle this morning. And more will develop as the day marches on. Low tonight down to 72. The storm chances fade away through the evening. Warm and humid, scattered afternoon showers and storms for the weekend coming up. 87 tomorrow, approaching 90 on Sunday, 93 on Monday. Richard DeWedding at the Weather Channel for 96.9.

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0: After his father's death, he was in and out of jail several times in his younger years. Finally released from San Quentin State Prison in 1960, he turned his life around. Between the 60s and 80s, he had 38 number one hits. He died on his 79th birthday, April 6, 2016, at his ranch in Shasta County, California.
1: I've got swinging doors, a jukebox, and a bar stool.
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3: Cloudy, warm, and humid here today. 87 with a good chance for showers and storms here. Already seeing storms across southeast Alabama and the Florida Panhandle this morning. And more will develop as the day marches on. Low tonight down to 72. The storm chances fade away through the evening. Warm and humid, scattered afternoon showers and storms for the weekend coming up. 87 tomorrow, approaching 90 on Sunday, 93 on Monday. Richard DeWedding at the Weather Channel for 96.9.
4: It was all that I could do.

was the perfect country and western song. I wrote him back a letter and I told him it was not the perfect country and western song because he hadn't said anything at all about mama or trains or trucks or prison or getting drunk. Well, he sat down and wrote another verse to the song and he sent it to me, and after reading it I realized that my friend had written the perfect country and western song, and I felt obliged to include it on this album. 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Well, I was drunk.

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0: Dolly Parton. Dolly Parton rose from the hills with a voice that cut through generations and a fire that never dimmed. Celebrating the songs, the stories, and the Southern spirit that made her a true American icon.

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0: Dolly Parton. Dolly Parton rose from the hills with a voice that cut through generations and a fire that never dimmed. We're celebrating the songs, the stories, and the Southern spirit that made her a true American icon.

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12: Cloudy, warm, and humid here today. 87 with a good chance for showers and storms here. Already seeing storms across southeast Alabama and the Florida Panhandle this morning. And more will develop as the day marches on. Low tonight down to 72. The storm chances fade away through the evening. Warm and humid, scattered afternoon showers and storms for the weekend coming up. 87 tomorrow, approaching 90 on Sunday, 93 on Monday. Richard DeWedding at the Weather Channel for 96.9.

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0: 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Dolly Parton rose from the hills with a voice that cut through generations and a fire that never dimmed. 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

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It's cheaper that way.

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0: Dolly Parton. Dolly Parton rose from the hills with a voice that cut through generations and a fire that never dimmed. We're celebrating the songs, the stories, and the Southern spirit that made her a true American icon.

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1: Back in the day, Waylon Jennings worked as a disc jockey at KLLL in Lubbock, Texas. While there, he met and befriended a fella that called himself Buddy Holly. Waylon joined Buddy's band, The Crickets, playing bass guitar while touring. They were in Iowa, needing to get to Minnesota for their next gig. Buses began breaking down in the cold, so Holly decided to charter a plane. Waylon gave up his spot on the plane to a fellow musician suffering with the flu. And on February 3rd,

0: of 1959, the plane crashed and took the lives of Buddy Holly, the Big Bopper, Richie Valens, and the pilot. It was the day the music died. 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
0: Dolly Parton. Dolly Parton rose from the hills with a voice that cut through generations and a fire that never dimmed. Celebrating the songs, the stories, and the Southern spirit that made her a true American icon.

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0: Dolly Parton. Dolly Parton rose from the hills with a voice that cut through generations and a fire that never dimmed. 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
1: Tammy Wynette's real name was Virginia Wynette Pugh. 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That's how Virginia became Tammy. And became the first lady of country music. Tammy Wynette.
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1: It's National Waffle Day. 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
0: Dolly Parton. Dolly Parton rose from the hills with a voice that cut through generations and a fire that never dimmed. Celebrating the songs, the stories, and the Southern spirit that made her a true American icon.

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I was thumbing from Montgomery. I had my guitar on my back. When a stranger stopped beside me in an antique Cadillac.

told you it's a long, hard life. Then he cried just south of Nashville, and he turned that car around. He said, "This is where you get off, boy, 'cause I'm going back to Alabama." As I stepped out of that Cadillac, I said, "Mister, many thanks." He said, "You don't have to call me Mister, Mister. The